0: don't feel like talking to us?
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0: This evening, it's all overcast skies and cool vibes as rain sneaks into town. Overnight, expect more clouds with temps drifting down into the low 50s. Perfect weather for those late night regrets. Tomorrow, showers are on deck with a high around 65, so maybe keep your rain dance handy. Current temp is 52. 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
1: 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Hey, Fargo. You know what the most roadkill is between you and us? The Fox.
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our fine stuff right through to Edmund Allen's dust. Keep your mouth upon the British people.

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